I saw you look to him, and him look back at you. I felt the pain, I went insane, and knew there's not much I could do.

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3: 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I look so good, you look so good, maybe we should all leak it together. 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

0: 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Please just rewind. 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

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That's when I knew that your heart was scarring. 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
3: 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I look so good, you look so good, maybe we should all leak it together. 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
1: 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I look so good, you look so good, maybe we should all leak it together. 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